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1: Oh, we've got heavier delays eastbound on the 401 as you continue past Highway 8, right through the 6s. Collision-free drive, but again, just off and on volume delays. Still going to be a busier drive as you make your way through Guelph Line, while the westbound 401 also going to find heavier delays as you make your way past Highway 25. Hanlon Parkway, collision-free. Highway 7, a few extra eastbound delays as you make your way through Breslau. And again, the 124 at Wellington Road 32, couple of delays. 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I'm Lisa Edwards. 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

Still delays eastbound on the 401 as you make your way past Hespla right through the 6s. Off and on delays from Guelph Line through Highway 25. And the westbound 401 also a little bit busier past Highway 25. Eastbound 78 slowdowns from Cortland back through Highway 8. A couple of heavier delays along Highway 7 through Wellington Road 32. Again, for those of you in the Waterloo stretch, we've got Northfield Drive construction just approaching University causing delays. Why pay more with Park and Fly Economy? 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